0: Hey, it's Michael J.
1: And Candace.
0: We've got these Megan Maroney tickets to give away. All you need to do is hit the talk back mic and say anything you want about Michael J. and Candace in the morning.
2: 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Michael J. and Candace.
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Hey, it's Bobby Bones. Coming up in the Country Minute, Kane Brown's Bar has an opening date, and also what country artist is joining The Voice next on The Bobby Bones Show.

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1: And Candace.
0: We've got these Megan Maroney tickets to give away. All you need to do is hit the talk back mic. Tell us why you listen in the morning with Michael J. and Candace. Or say anything you want about Megan Maroney.
2: 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She's graduating fifth grade. 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We love Megan.
0: We're wishing you good luck.
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0: Lainey Wilson was recently pulled over while writing a song.
1: I was headed into town, and I did have this melody, and I was like, okay, this is a little different than what I normally do, and I definitely ain't gonna remember it. So I hit record on my phone as I'm driving. Cop pulls me over. He was like, you were on your phone. I was like, I'm so sorry. I was just recording a voice memo. I had this melody. I know it's no excuse. And he just kind of looked at me. He was like, just go write a good song.
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1: And Candace.
0: We've got these Megan Maroney tickets to give away. All you need to do is hit the talk back mic and say anything you want about Michael J. and Candace in the morning.
2: You guys make the miles worth the pain. WPOC in the morning. Michael J. and Candace.
0: That'll work.
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0: 13 chance to win starts up at 9:20 in the morning. Here's Corey Kinnico-Wetzel, Rocky Mount Low.

Chipotle CEO, he says, hey, your burrito bowl's looking a little sad. Just ask for a bigger portion. All right, so it's like a performance review on the spot. 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

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Blake Shelton going to open up another old red bar. This one's going to Indianapolis. 37,000 square feet. Going to be massive. Here's Let Him In Anyway. Ain't it?

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Hang on for two songs and I'll share this story with you.

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93.1 WPOC, today's best country. All right, I've got a topic to discuss next hour. I want to hear from you on this. 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
1: Yeah, my name is Mike. I'm calling from Phoenix, Arizona. Enjoy your work. Thank you.
0: Hey, Mike. I appreciate you, brother. Thank you so much for calling in.

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1: 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And Granger is bringing the soundtrack to your overnight. 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
1: I've been listening to your show for a while now, and I really enjoy it. I'm calling in from Gainesville, Missouri, small town 500. I hope you have a good night, and thanks for the work you're doing.
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A 25-year-old man broke into a police department garage and somehow walked out with a vest, several weapons, and even a grenade launcher. Yeah, a grenade launcher. Earl Dibbles Jr. is going to share this true dumb criminal story with us next.

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1: 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On this day in 1994, Pulp Fiction premiered, and nothing about movies was ever the same again after that. We'll talk about this in history, plus some other things that went down on this day coming up in two country songs.

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Today's Best Country, 93.1 WPOC. Last hour, we talked about this. What are your top three favorite movies? Man, I've been getting some good phone calls about this. I want to hear from you. 866-607-8383.

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1: Greetings, this is Julie from Carroll, Iowa. I enjoy your show so much. I get up early every morning just to listen to you. Thank you very much for all you do.
0: Hey, Julie, you know I love Iowa. Thank you so much for calling.

0: 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Next up, Ann Hudson joining us to dish out some Nashville news. Ann, what's on deck?
1: Well, I wasn't expecting to tear up on a Tuesday early morning, but this story about Morgan Wallen definitely did that. I've got it coming up for you, Granger, in your Nashville news next.

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1: Just calling from Pinguilly, Minnesota. 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Have a great day, all you people.
0: I appreciate you, buddy. 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

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A mom in Texas brought Jell-O shots to her kid's fifth grade Christmas party, not realizing they were actually loaded with vodka. After a few kids got sick, the party was definitely over, and so was her day. Earl Dibbles Jr. is going to share this dumb criminal story with us next.

0: 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Hey, as your Tuesday gets rolling, I thought I could kick things off with some good news, hopefully put a smile on your face. Hang on for two songs and I'll share this story with you.
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1: I'm actually driving 4 hours back to camp for youth pastor up in Minnesota. And my son and one other teenager forgot all of their stuff at camp. So we're driving on our way back to go get all that now. 4 hour drive. So it's going to be a good day. 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
0: Oh, man. Kids are going to be kids. Thanks for calling, brother.

0: 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Ann Hudson coming in with the latest Nashville updates. And what do you have for us today?
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Hey, thanks for sharing your Tuesday here with me on After Midnight, y'all. Before you take off and get that old day started, let me remind you, God is great and He is worthy of our praise. I'm Granger Smith, coming to y'all from the Yee Yee Farm in Central Texas. 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The link to Yee Yee Radio is in the bio of our Instagram at After Midnight Granger Smith. 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
1: 40 HP Johnson on a flat bottom metal boat. Coke cans and BB guns, barbed wire and old fence posts.

0: she's going to be a nice neighbor, great. 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
1: If her name is Ella Langley, yeah, please move on into in the neighborhood.
0: If you're going to be a goofy neighbor, now are doing their job. And it's taken a while for them to grow back.
1: Uh-huh.
0: Because they were there. I can say this much. We had these Leland cypresses. And I don't know if you know anything about trees. Leland cypress is an evergreen that grows really fast. And because it grows fast, when it gets snow in the wintertime, it often leans over and breaks and doesn't, it dies.
1: Okay.
0: Because it gets killed in the heavy snow and ice. So Lelands were all the bomb around Baltimore for the longest time. And they went out of style because of that. So the replacement was the Green Giant, which is a different kind of tree. It's a little brighter green, and it's sturdier. It grows a little slower than the Leland cypress, all right? And I can't think of the it's a different family of evergreen. Anyway, the Green Giants get huge, but they take a little longer, and they're slower, mm-hmm. and they're stronger. They're sturdier, mm-hmm. and they don't come over in the snow. And so we replanted those at about 6 feet, and they're now beautifully 25, 30 feet tall.
1: All right.
0: And covering everything.
1: Lacking a few things.
0: Yeah, like the neighbor.
1: Yes.
0: Yeah.
1: Okay.
0: And I'm sure the neighbor feels the same way towards us.
1: Yeah, just give me the privacy.
0: Yeah. So, yeah, that's my tip for today.
1: Mm-hmm.
0: Green Giants and patience, because it takes a minute.
1: You know, we had a neighbor the other day who had texted us and said that my daughter was out playing and she was getting closer to the road because she was on her scooter. And I was thinking, I was so thankful that he texted and said, hey, she's out there, because I couldn't see at the end of the driveway, you know. And I got to thinking, it's this time of year, right?
0: Yes.
1: When the children are out riding their bikes and their scooters, and you have to be careful, but at the same time, when there's so little, it's difficult to see. So it was a nice neighborly thing to do.
0: That's a wonderful example of a good neighbor.
1: Yeah.
0: There was just a little boy or a teenager from Towson who was killed on a bike on Joppa. So, yeah, we've got to be careful out there riding and all that's going on.
1: Yep.
0: But neighbors. Do you have a neighbor that is that one neighbor for you?
1: Yeah. Okay. Let us know.
0: 77962. You can start. We'd like to hear from you. Give you something to think about. Think about your friendly neighbor. All right. We're going to think about traffic for a moment at 5:14.
1: Unfortunately, we're thinking about an accident on the outer loop side of the Beltway. It's right near Providence Road. Now, it has been moved off to the left shoulder, so you can at least move around the area. And then some debris on the southbound side of 95. It's right near White Marsh Boulevard, but you can at least move through there and eventually down through the Fort McHenry Tunnel as well. No issues to report out along 895 through the Harbor Tunnel, and things look good on 97 through Anne Arundel County on the southbound side, 100 up towards 50. I'm Candace Stold, and that's your traffic.
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0: I love how that song at the end, it's like you're in a dream. And the whole time I'm listening to her, I'm thinking that song relates to every one of us in our own way.
1: Yes.
0: So tall because it hasn't been cut. You realize, oh, there's a lot of dead spots. Keith Urban.

0: 93.1 WPOC. You've got to hear the story that just moments ago Candace shared with me about what happened at our house yesterday. Take us there, please.
1: Okay. So Giada wanted a pretzel rod dipped in Nutella. And I was like, I was so busy. I was like, here's a jar of Nutella. Just.
0: What is it? It's just a different kind of peanut butter?
1: No, it's like a chocolate hazelnut spread.
0: Okay. I've seen it in our cupboard and I've never tried it.
1: Oh. So anyway, it's typically like locked pretty far away in our house, right? And so I'm like, here, just take the jar. Just give it a whirl and we'll be finished with it.
0: Right.
1: And I look over and the baby is covered in Nutella. She took her fist and went right into the jar.
0: It's full.
1: And her whole face.
0: Right.
1: And there was a clump on her tongue and it's all in her nails. And I'm like, off to the bath go.
0: Oh my goodness.
1: Yeah.
0: Pre-2-year-olds are great.
1: Oh yeah.
0: They're awesome.
1: Yeah. Now, we're into a lot.
0: We were talking about neighbors, and real quick, we're getting a couple of texts here about, because we all have that one neighbor who you just have to deal with for some reason. I think back, there's so many. I had one that lived across the street from us, and she had this another row of trees, always a problem with the trees. And I said to her, Mrs. Rome, the trees are so thick that when the wind comes whipping across your lot, because she had like an acre lot, it's going to blow one of them over. And it's going to hit right on our house. Mm-hmm. Now they're beautiful. Leave them alone. Well, Cheryl pulls her car in the driveway one day. And I'm inside a beautiful sunny day. All of a sudden I hear.
1: No.
0: Like that.
1: No.
0: Yep. The tree was laying in the middle of our roof. The roof was broken. The car was towed because it hit the roof and then it bounced off and totaled the car.
1: Yeah.
0: And my kids had just run out the front door.
1: Nobody was hurt.
0: No one was hurt, but it was a scare for a minute.
1: Mm-hmm.
0: But yeah, neighbors. So we just heard this one. Morning, Michael, Jay, and Candace. We do have a neighbor. He lets his dog do number two in our yard after my husband has politely asked him to stop. And he blows all of his mowed lawn clippings on our property and has been asked not to do that. He just keeps doing whatever he wants. So irritating. He's a young man, 30-ish, who still lives at home. So it must be his parents' home. And
1: this text says these are just a couple of the nasty things that he does. Sounds like there's a long list.
0: You know, I don't want to brag, but I'm polite. When I blow my clippings out in the road, I go out and vacuum them up. With the go over with the lawnmower in the bag.
1: Uh-huh.
0: You know.
1: You're a good neighbor.
0: That we all have to try to be good neighbors.
1: Right. Well, out on the roadways, if you are out there, on the Etalup side of the Beltway, we've had an accident right near Providence Road. Now, that one's been cleared out, but now a new crash on the Etalup direction. You're going to find that one at Stevenson Road. Debris on the southbound side of 95 from White Marsh Boulevard. You will notice that heading down towards the Beltway, but at least no problems to report down on 95 through the Fort McHenry Tunnel. 895 looks good moving through the Harbor Tunnel. JFX is in the clear, taking it all the way downtown, and things look good out along the Harrisburg Expressway, southbound side from Middletown Road all the way down towards the Beltway. I'm Candace Stold, and that's your traffic.
0: 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He's a pilot in addition to being one of your favorite country singers.
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0: 93.1 WPOC, Michael, Jay, and Candace in the morning, 5:51. It's going to be a beautiful day. Lots of sunshine. Are you ready for it?
1: I am.
0: I love the sun.
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0: We want to know how you're doing this morning, so check in with us. If you're one of our original 13 listeners, we're up to 13, 77962. You can hit us on the text. Start with hi or hey to get into us. Mm-hmm. What is going on there?
1: Kathy from Tawnytown checking in. She wants to do a shout out for the students taking AP exams this week.
0: Oh, that's a whole thing this week.
1: It is. I remember those days. She said, especially my AP psych students take their exam today. Good luck, everyone. Yes, that is a big ordeal.
0: Do you remember any tips from testing in school that you can forget when you're going in? Here's some. Answer all the questions. Mm-hmm. If you don't, if you get hung up on one, keep going.
1: And even if you don't have time to finish, just put something in the bubble.
0: Yeah, or just finish. Like, don't, because I would get all bogged down on a question. And then, like, you'd have ones past that you would know the answer to. Just keep moving. That's the most important thing.
1: Yes, and it depends on what test you're taking, too. Some take off are incorrect. Some, it's like, just fill it in and hope that it's right. Denise and the Dina checking in, saying happy Thursday. Hey, Denise. And then Peggy from Tawnytown driving to work with a beautiful sunrise, back from the beach and looking forward to that morning cup of country coffee.
0: Oh, I love taking the trip to the beach.
1: Yes.
0: What about to the horse race this weekend? Anybody going to the race?
1: It would be interesting. I have a hat ready. Ava's going.
0: I got rejected.
4: We're figuring it out.
0: No, everybody on the whole team is going. Mine was, Michael J., your application for entry into the Preakness has been denied. That's what it said.
4: Let me work my...
0: I had to talk to my therapist about that yesterday.
1: Oh, my goodness. Okay, moving on. Karen checking in from Bel Air. Dan from Pasadena heading up to Philadelphia for a meeting. All right. Well, we'll keep you company all the way up to Philly.
0: And you can always take us on the iHeartRadio app, too.
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1: Chris is getting his day started, loading up the truck. Going to be a long but great day. And he says to have a great day.
0: Love it.
1: Sonia, the Dina chick, checking in. And Jennifer's heading to the gym.
0: Good job, Jennifer.
1: Yeah.
0: You go. Get them in. Get all those reps in. And thank you for being one of our original 13. Mm-hmm. We appreciate it. Just like the 13 colonies.
1: All right. Out on the roadways, let's talk, because we have a lot of accidents already at 554 this morning. Interloop side of the Beltway, there's a crash. It's right near Nursery Road. It is stop and go from the VW Parkway heading up towards the scene. We'll continue to check in on that for you. No problems to report out along 95 if you are thinking about taking that in the northbound direction. Eastbound side of 70, there is an accident. It's at 40 right near that exit 48 stretch. And then on the top end of the Beltway, there's a crash on the outer loop side. That one's right near Stevenson Road. It is going to be slower now coming down the pike from 83, heading up towards the flashing lights. On 95 southbound side, you will notice some debris in the road right before White Marsh Boulevard. You can at least move around there, but make sure to use caution when traveling. I'm Candace Stold, and that's your traffic.
0: Hey, if you're not following us at Michael J. and Candace in the Morning on Facebook and Instagram, you're missing out. Our rendition of the Kenny Chesney song, we've got for you in 20 seconds.
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0: 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What's up on the brief?
1: A peeping Tom suspect finally arrested in Baltimore County. 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

0: 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Michael J's Music City Minute is coming up in 4 minutes, and Shania Twain has big news.
1: She's feeling like a woman.
0: Well, she also says she's Shania says she is an Ella Langley fan.
1: Oh.
0: She says Ella reminds her a lot of herself. Anyway, Shania's news next. Just

0: 93.1 WPOC, Ella Langley. Michael J. and Candace.
1: Michael J.'s Music City Minute. In 60 seconds, you gon' know like you on Music Row.
0: Who's ready for Shania Twain news?
2: Me.
0: It has been a minute since Shania really has been in the public eye, but she's coming back in a big way.
2: Great.
0: First off, Sunday night is May 17th. This weekend, Sunday night, the Academy of Country Music Awards are on. She is going to be the hostess with the mostest. That's not the big news, though, but I know this is well-timed as a result of that, or maybe that's because of this. Shania Twain, yesterday, kicked off the countdown to her newest song. The legendary country artist confirmed Dirty Rosie would arrive tomorrow. We don't have to wait very long.
2: Wonderful.
0: The announcement arrives a few days after she stirred anticipation for all this new music on Instagram. She says, you can drive a Hummer in the summer. You can even drive the ladies in my Mercedes. But you can't drive my truck. New song, Dirty Rosie, comes out Wednesday.
2: This might mean a new TikTok by Michael J. and Candace.
0: It might be, but she's definitely going for the shock. You know what I mean?
2: Yeah.
0: So look for Shania tomorrow. I can't wait to hear it. Kane Brown's Nashville Bar now has an opening date. Kane Brown's on Broadway is set to open Friday, May 22nd. So put that on your calendar. Okay. That's a week from Friday. Miley Cyrus will be honored with a star on the Hollywood Walk of Fame by the Hollywood Chamber of Commerce, also on May 22nd.
2: So I guess Ava won't be here on May 22nd.
0: Are you going to be there with Miley getting her star on the Walk of Fame in Hollywood?
3: Of course.
0: All right, there you go. Well, that is your Music City Minute.
2: Out on the roadways, we do have an accident shutting down all lanes. Interloop side of the Beltway, it's right near Nursery Road, and it is crawling from Camp Meade Road heading up towards the area. You definitely need to avoid this stretch. No problems to report out along 97, even Ritchie Highway, if you are thinking about taking that. Outerloop side of the Beltway, there's an accident on the top end. It's right near Stevenson Road, and so it's been a touch slower from 83 heading down towards the seam. Southbound side of 95, debris, it's near White Marsh Boulevard. Just be careful, but you can at least move around the area. And then we are starting to see that volume now that's funneling in on the southbound side of 95 through the Fort McHenry Tunnel. Same deal on 895 through the Harbor Tunnel. I'm Candace Dolan, and that's your traffic.
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0: The great Randy Travis. That was one of his biggest hits, mm-hmm. Forever and Ever. Amen. Here on 93.1 WPOC 633, Michael J. and Candace. So we couldn't help but stare at page 51 of Baltimore Magazine. Look at 51.
1: I didn't even know that this was happening, but my girlfriend texted me a picture on Mother's Day, and she goes, "My girl," and she goes, "Happy Mother's Day." And I looked at it, and I'm like, oh, that's a picture of Michael J. and Candace the crabs from Costas.
0: Yeah.
1: And so anyway, so I thought, well, I need to flip through and see it for myself. So I went out and bought a few copies yesterday. My mom wanted one,
0: Of course.
1: And so then on the cover, it says, "Our Guide to Maximizing Your Weeknights," and really weekdays too, "and Still Getting to Bed by 10 p.m. And I thought, that's a really good thing to talk to our listeners about,
0: yeah,
1: right?
0: It is.
1: How do you maximize your weekdays and still get to bed at a decent hour, whatever hour that is for you?
0: Well, it definitely takes planning, for sure.
1: Oh, yeah. Yeah.
0: Specifically for the one person of the couple who does most of the stuff at night. Mm-hmm. And I would be willing to bet that all of us guys are the same. Because we come home and we're spent. We're completely spent.
1: Yep.
0: And we're like, let me flip around a little on TV. Uh-huh. Let me see what's going on there. Let me check my phone, see what's going on. All right, I'm ready to go to bed. Right? Isn't that what most guys do?
1: No, let's not be stereotypical. But
0: no, I'm not being stereotypical. I think it's factual.
1: I think
0: that's what we did. Do you think that now I hear Bob Delmont in my head because he meal plans. And I've never seen anyone like him with his Tupperware, and he'll have like his chicken sandwich ready for
1: every day. Little square Tupperware every day.
0: I don't know what day he does it on. Like, I think he cooks on the weekend or something, he told me. But whatever. So he's
1: meal prep is a real thing.
0: Right. So Delmont is really organized.
1: Mm-hmm.
0: He strikes me as that type of person. I'm not organized. I admit it. I'm just, I take things as they come.
1: Right.
0: And usually by the end of the day, I'm spent. But I know it falls on the lady of the house quite often. Not being stereotypical, it's factual.
1: Right. So I will say that I think I would take this one step further and say maximizing your weekends to be able to get to bed at a decent hour during the week. I try to do a lot of the laundry on the weekends, and my washing machine broke on Saturday, and I'm
0: oh my gosh, that's the worst.
1: This is not the day of the week to break on me.
0: When that happens, everything stops, right. Doesn't it?
1: It does.
0: I'm out of clean underwear.
1: I mean, I can do a good 10 to 15 loads of laundry a weekend.
0: I know. We do too.
1: So that's one thing. And then I do think that meal prep is important.
0: Yeah, it is.
1: I'm not the best at it. I would love to know if our listeners have any tips and any tips in general of how to maximize your time during the week. You know, I think a lot of us, if you have children and you're on those like Team Snap apps or any of the team apps, and I look at the calendar ahead and I'm like, oh, great. So next week we have practice and we have practice until like 9:30 at night.
0: Right.
1: I'm like, so how do I maximize my time? What do I do to plan ahead to make it all happen?
0: Yeah. What is your trick? How do you do it? I will say one more thing. It's more crucial when you have little kids at different ages doing different activities.
1: Mm-hmm.
0: Candace, it does get easier as your kids get older. The problems get bigger, but it gets easier because, you know, you start saying, hey, do your own laundry. Clean your room. You know what I mean?
1: Yeah.
0: So it does get, it just seems like it functions better as the kids get older.
1: Okay.
0: But you're at the point in your life where you need structure.
1: Yes, I do.
0: We want to hear from you.

No filter. Well, between their brains and mouths, just a steady stream of fun all morning long. Michael J. and Candace in the morning on 93.1 WPOC.

93.1 WPOC, a song from The College Graduate. If you didn't hear yesterday, he was 21 credits short, but Appalachian State University gave him an honorary degree this past weekend. Luke Combs.

0: 93.1 WPOC, Michael, Jay, and Candace in the morning. So Baltimore Magazine was asking about how you get your life together and still get to bed at a decent time.
1: Right.
0: Because very often it seems that moms, for example, will be unable to go to bed at night because they've got so many things to take care of before they can go to bed themselves, mm-hmm. right? Because you got the kids, you got meals, you got all your stuff for work left over.
1: Or you can have like little Lego pieces on the floor and you're like, if I don't pick all of these up, I'm going to step on them at some point and it's going to hurt and I'm going to be more mad. So I'll just lose a sleep and go pick it all up.
0: Well, that's basically the conversation. Protect and anchor your sleep. That's the tip I'm getting. Is, in other words, make your priority. You've got to be in bed by whatever time.
1: Right.
0: Because you know you need that sleep.
1: Uh-huh.
0: So you have a shutdown time, like maybe 15 minutes before you're like, got to start unplugging.
1: Or you could even with the, you know, do not disturb or the silence notifications.
0: Right.
1: Just to help you along the way. Hey, I like this text. It says, hey, Michael J., you're not that organized. No, say it ain't so.
0: Well, I'm not organized because I don't put together lists and stuff. I think you've got like lists that you follow, right?
1: Mm-hmm.
0: You know, you've got to do this for Gianna and this is for Gianna.
1: I set a lot of reminders in my phone.
0: Right. And then you go through it. Your day, I mean, like you do, but you do a lot more. See, like I look at it like, yeah, I'm busy, but I'm doing what I enjoy and it's work and whatever.
1: Right.
0: And then that's where I've got all the list, I uh-huh. guess, when it comes to my work day.
1: And we were saying that Bob Delmont meal plans.
0: Yeah.
1: But I do think that that's popular. There are also a lot of those services that provide meal planning or,
0: yeah.
1: you know, different portions of food. I mean, I've never taken advantage of that. I don't
0: yeah.
1: know what that's like.
0: Groceries are so expensive already. I can't imagine. I don't know. That's above my...
1: Uh-huh.
0: my
1: do you do... Is the grocery shopping done on the weekend?
0: Yeah, and Cheryl does it.
1: Mm-hmm.
0: You know what I mean? I mean, I don't grocery shop.
1: Yes.
0: And I mean, I'm gone from the house so much that I end up eating out a lot, right? So that's why it's like, well, what do I feel like today? I don't know. And so you're right. I don't plan to that extent. I'm not organized. But in my own way, I think I am. Like, I know it's 6:49, and I know that's right on time for traffic.
1: That does See? Mean traffic. All right, out on the roadways, we've had a crash on the inner loops out of the Beltway. The activity right near Camp Mead Road is going to be really where you're starting to find that delay, and then heading up towards the scene at Nursery Road. Now, here's the good news. They've opened up some lanes, and they've moved the activity off to the left shoulder. It's still going to be sluggish there, but at least you can move around the area. Out of loops out of the Beltway, a crash that's right near Stevenson Road. That one's been moved off to the left shoulder. Now, 95 is decent moving through Howard County. In fact, you'll want to stick with 95 this morning because there's a crash on the northbound side of 29. That one's right at Old Columbia Road. Moving through Baltimore, stop-and-go traffic on the southbound side of 895 from Lombard Street down towards the Harbor Tunnel. And then 95, just starting to see that volume through the Fort McHenry Tunnel all the way up towards Caton Avenue. I'm Candace Stold, and that's your traffic.
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0: 93.1 WPOC with Jason Aldean and Luke Bryan tickets in the ticket window. Michelle's already on the phone. She's worried, Candace. Right, Michelle? 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
1: I'm listening in Martinsburg, West Virginia.
0: Look at that.
2: Wow, thanks for checking in with us.
0: And so you would come to Nats Park to see that show if you win the tickets. I know you'd be excited, right?
1: Of course.
0: So she's streaming, yes. And she's worried that she's behind. So I am going to assure not only Michelle, but I'm going to assure anyone who's listening on the iHeartRadio app that my behind is bigger than your behind. So if you're behind, don't worry, we're more behind. So you have every opportunity to win, even if you're listening on the app. You got it?
2: No, she doesn't.
1: Awesome. Thank you so much.
0: What? When she doesn't
2: my
0: have?
2: My behind is bigger than your behind.
0: No, my behind is bigger than her behind.
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2: All right, a Baltimore County judge ordered a 55-year-old Peeping Tom suspect to be held on home detention until his case is tried. Robinson allegedly propped himself up on windowsills and used his stepladder to look into apartment windows at two complexes. Residents reported Peeping Tom activity since September of 2025.
0: Oh, my gosh.
2: With surveillance video capturing an assailant wearing a mask and dark clothing, Robinson, who has no prior criminal record, was granted home detention by the judge, who found the allegations disturbing and warned a potential violent response.
0: Can we just have our way with him? You know what I mean?
2: It's been a lot.
0: That's frustrating as heck. What is going on?
2: All right. A junior at Towson High School has died after a bicycle accident. On May 5th, around 5:30 at night, Alex Nuremberg was traveling along West Joppa Road and attempting to make a left onto Abel Ridge Drive when a crash occurred with a vehicle. Nuremberg was taken to an area hospital with life-threatening injuries, and the 16-year-old died 2 days later. Mount Airy officials approved funding for a $100,000 storm siren system. This comes 9 months after 13-year-old Mason Kearns was swept into an open drain pipe by waist-deep water while playing. This was a horrific story. The town plans to install two sirens, which would activate automatically when the National Weather Service issues a tornado warning, severe thunderstorm warning, or flash flood warning. The sirens could also be activated manually. Their locations have not been finalized. That is your brief. Out on the roadways, we've had a crash on the Interloop side of the Beltway right near Nursery Road. All lanes were shut down. Now it's moved off to the left shoulder. Slow traffic from 295 heading up towards the scene. No problems to report out along 295, just the southbound side that is heavy, and usual spots there from 175 heading up towards NSA. On the Interloop side of the Beltway, another crash. That one's right near Wilkins Avenue. We had one on the Attaloop near Stevenson, but that's been cleared up. Out along 29, an accident on the northbound side at Old Columbia Road. No problems to report out along 95 through Howard County. And then in Baltimore County, northbound side of Harford Road, an accident right near Cub Hill Road. It's busy on the Beltway at this point from Harford Road down through Towson, west side 795 up towards the bridges. I'm Candace Stold, and that's your traffic.
0: 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For Michelle and anybody else listening on the iHeartRadio app again. See, I was trying to explain. My behind is bigger. In other words, you have time to still get in. We make it fair for everybody. You got to be the ninth caller at 800-321-3693. Do you understand the hysteria?
2: I understand.
0: It's because it's Luke
2: Bryan
0: and Jason Aldean.
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6: 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Congratulations!
7: Yeah. Oh, we have a winner! You know, I have to admit, if Candace's voice was the first thing I heard on my phone in the morning,
6: I'd
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6: They're not impressed. 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
7: Yes, who is this?
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7: Samantha, it's your lucky day. 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
8: Jason.
6: Aw.
7: All right. And your favorite Jason Aldean song, you get to pick it right now.
8: Dirt Road Anthem.
6: Ah, mine too. 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
7: 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You can bank on it. Samantha's going to be there. We'll have more tickets at 12:05 on Del Monte's Diner today. 93.1 WPOC.

was a place to go. 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

0: It's the time of year where they're passing out college degrees to all sorts of country stars. Not only did Luke Combs get his, wait till you hear who else just graduated.
1: Okay. Yeah.
0: The Music City Minute follows Ella Langley on 93.1 WPOC. Okay.

0: 101.1 WPOC. So, Candace, country music's gone to college this week.
1: You
0: got to hear about it. Well, there's a lot of commencement ceremonies everywhere.
2: Michael J's Music City Minute. In 60 seconds, you gon' know like you on Music Row.
0: Yeah, Luke Combs got his honorary degree, and Nashville's Belmont University now has awarded honorary doctorates to Brad Paisley and Kimberly Williams Paisley during its commencement ceremonies. A 1995 Belmont alumnus, Brad, established an endowed scholarship in 2012, which was supported by more than 70 Kerb College of Entertainment and Music business students. So anyway, they recognized Brad and Kimberly. They both had on their what do you call those things? The gowns?
1: Yes.
0: And they had the hats, the whole thing. And that's not all. Eric Church delivered a commencement speech at UNC Chapel Hill. That ceremony incorporated Eric's words of wisdom and a guitar performance.
1: Ooh.
0: And his metaphorical references to life's principles. Here's what Eric laid on the kids. He likened life to a guitar. He says, listen, you guys, my guitar has six strings, just like the six strings of your lives. Faith, family, heart, ambition, community, and self, emphasizing the importance of keeping them in tune. He encouraged the graduating class to pursue their aspirations, resist the temptation of seeking global visibility over local connections, and embrace their own individual uniqueness. Church highlighted the inevitability of life's challenges, and he said you need to listen to your inner voice to adjust and stay true to yourself.
1: Man, that sounds like an awesome speech.
0: It was his deep
1: speech.
0: Great
1: guidance.
0: And then he whipped out his guitar, and he played Carolina, and he said, you know, here's a little musical touch.
1: Uh-huh.
0: So Eric Church on guitar and on words of wisdom. That is your Music City Minute.
1: Out on the roadways, we've had an accident on the Interloop side of the Beltway. It was shut down right at Nursery Road. It is open. Activity moved off to the shoulder, but it is still running heavy from the BW Parkway. Out along the BW Parkway, certainly that heavy volume that you're going to find, mainly on the southbound side, though, from 175 heading down towards that 32 stretch, eventually up towards NSA. And then out along the 29 corridor, a crash on the northbound side. It's right at Old Columbia Road. The right lane is blocked there. No problems report out along 95 through Howard County. However, in Baltimore, there's a crash southbound side of 95 right at Moravia Road, and then another accident on the southbound side of 95 in the express toll lanes. That's right before 895. No issues, just a heavy volume on 895 taking it down through the Harbor Tunnel. I'm Candace Stold, and that's your traffic.
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Imperfect? 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Absolutely. 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

0: 93.1 WPOC. So I was talking to our own producer here a few minutes ago, and you were at the grocery store, and Ava, who did you see?
1: John Goodman
0: was in.
2: Where was this?
1: It was at the Publix in Charleston, South Carolina. Last year.
0: Can you imagine? You're in a store, and all of a sudden, or you're someplace random, and you bump into somebody famous. A woman she was in Nashville. I'll have her tell the story. She walked into a diner,
3: and I look to my left, and there's this guy sitting, and I only see the side of his face, and I'm like, "Wow, he looks really familiar." And then he turns, and he looks at me, and it's Morgan Wallen. And I just went, "Oh," and then I go, "Are you?" And he goes,
0: "Yep."
3: And I went, "Enjoy your breakfast." And then I left. And that eats me alive.
0: Yeah, so it was actually Morgan Wallen.
2: That was a very polite thing to do.
0: Yeah, she didn't like get up in his face asking for pictures or autographs. You know, because when people are eating, that really is when they, you know, I mean, yeah. I think they deserve, you know. But what is it like from the star's standpoint? We were just talking to Jason Aldean about that, because Jason goes into the Walmart all the time. And he's, you know, legitimately just shopping.
2: Right.
0: But wouldn't you freak out if you noticed Jason Aldean next to you? Jason, what did you want to say?
4: I don't know. The little town that I live in here in, you know, outside of Nashville, you know, I've been here for over 20 years now. So, you know, I feel like people here are kind of used to seeing us around town and whatever. And so, you know, you want to go in Target or Walmart or wherever.
0: Right.
4: I don't really feel like it's a big deal anymore. I feel like they see us all the time. So,
0: well, it might not be a big deal to him, but it's
2: a big deal to everybody else.
0: That's Jason Aldean.
2: So do you think that Jason's going to be like running around a Target when he's in Washington, D.C.?
0: You never know.
2: Oh,
0: we're giving away
2: eyes out.
0: Giving away tickets every morning at 10 after 7. But have you ever bumped into somebody that just took your breath away? You're like, I can't believe I'm standing next to whoever. Right. Who was it? You can tell us. 77962, start with A or Hi.
2: Yep, or give us a call. 1-800-321-3693.
0: We would love to hear. Has it ever happened to you, Candace? You ever bump into somebody?
2: One time, yes.
0: Yeah. I want to hear the story.
2: Okay.
0: We'll get to it after Justin Moore, a 93.1 WPOC.

0: 93.1 WPOC, Michael J., Candace, we're here in the morning for you. And, man, we're hearing some stories about people that have had...
1: This is fun.
0: The breathless moments of meeting someone incredibly famous standing right next to them.
2: Hi. I've never called you guys before, but I wanted to respond to your question about running into somebody that took your breath away.
0: Yeah. Uh-huh.
2: So, years ago, if you remember Virgin Fest... we were downtown staying at the, what's now the Sonesta, I guess, near Baltimore Harbor.
0: Exactly. I know it.
2: Okay. So we're standing in the lobby in the morning waiting for the valet to get our car. And Jack White and might have been the Raconteurs were playing at the concert. It was Jack White and one of the guys, Brendan or whatever, from the Raconteurs, just come strolling through the lobby carrying their coffee cups.
0: Right.
2: Walk right past us.
0: Wow. I'd have been singing, oh. What about you? You met somebody famous, huh?
3: I have. George Clooney. I had a drink with him in Washington, D.C. several years ago.
1: Wait, what? How did this happen?
3: My husband and I were stuck waiting for my husband locked the keys in the car, so we were waiting in this bar, Cafe Milano. Many years ago, when George Clooney was doing a show in Washington, D.C., and I happened to turn around, and I said, oh, my God, that's George Clooney. And it was right after his aunt died, and my husband's like, who? And I walked over, and he had a baseball cap on. He was looking at the baseball game. His team was in the playoffs, and we were talking about baseball, his aunt, and we had a drink together. My husband just stood at the bar like, well, I have the keys to the car.
1: But you had George Clooney.
0: Yeah,
1: for
0: right. Well,
3: I had George Clooney, and when he left, he was walking out the door. And when he left, I was falling to say goodbye to my husband. Like to the bar, my husband said to the bartender, "I hope she remembers who she's married to."
0: I got a tip for her. Next time you're with your husband, just mistakenly call him George.
1: No. Please do not follow Michael J's advice.
0: Oh, George.
1: We got a lot of text about this, too. Somebody said, hey, I was walking through BWI Airport and about 25 years ago, and I saw Cal Ripken Jr. walking in the other direction with his family. He was carrying Ryan. It was nice that everybody just kind of left him alone and
0: That's
1: gave
0: sweet.
1: Him nods and didn't really bother. And then another one at Arundel Mills Casino, they went to see Phil Vassar. We were eating in the buffet. I walked in and I told my boyfriend, Phil just came in and he heard me and came over to the table and talked to us for about 15 minutes.
0: Phil is a great guy.
1: Yeah.
0: Good buddy.
1: Took pictures with them, down to earth.
0: Love him.
1: It was great. I like this one from Annette. Several years ago, I was in Savannah, Georgia, and there was this guy walking towards me with the dumbest t-shirt I'd ever seen.
0: Really?
1: As I read the shirt, I looked at his face and it was Brad Paisley. It was him. My husband said it wasn't, but Brad's wife heard me and nodded yes.
0: Oh, Kimberly was there, huh?
1: Yeah, and she said, pretty cool. We saw in the news that he was in town for a concert.
0: Yeah, that's cool.
1: It made sense. And then at a bookstore in Rehoboth, BJ, a texter, says they had a Stephen King novel.
0: Oh, wow.
1: Uh-huh.
0: And he was there.
1: Yes.
0: Oh, my gosh.
1: Yep.
0: That's wild.
1: BJ says he's as scary in person as in his books.
0: Yeah, he is a little unusual. Well, some really great stories this morning. Thanks for sharing. You can always join us on the text at 77962. Start with hey or hi or call us 800-321-3693 anytime. Michael J and Candace in the morning, traffic info as well.
1: Yes, we have it for you. A crash on the Attleloop side of the Beltway. Activity is right near 702, and then out along 95, a couple of trouble spots. In fact, a crash on the southbound side of 95 right near Moravia Road. Another one on the southbound side, the express toll lanes, that off-ramp to 895. You'll find an accident there. And if all that's not bad enough, there's an accident on the northbound side of 95 at Hanover Street in Baltimore. Now, it's been moved over to the right shoulder. You can use 895. Just be aware, though, it is running heavy. Interloop side of the Beltway, we had an earlier crash near Nursery Road. Activity remains, and it is still slow from 295 heading up towards the scene. There's also some debris out along the southbound side of the BW Parkway at 695. 97, busy but steady, taking it from Quarterfield Road down towards 50. I'm Candace Stolden. That's your traffic.
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0: 93.1. WPOC 804. It's going to be a beautiful day in Baltimore. Candace has got your brief coming up. What's going on?
1: A peeping Tom suspect finally arrested in Baltimore County. Details in the brief.
0: That follows this one. Oh, no.

0: Keeping Tom activity since September 2025, with surveillance video capturing an assailant wearing a mask and dark clothing. Robinson, who has no prior criminal record, was granted home detention by the judge, who found the allegations disturbing and warned of potential violent responses. A junior at Towson High School has died after a bicycle accident. On May 5th, around 5:30 at night, Alex Nuremberg was traveling along West Joppa Road and attempting to make a left onto Able Ridge Drive when a crash occurred with a vehicle. Nuremberg was taken to an area hospital with life-threatening injuries, and the 16-year-old died 2 days later. Mount Airy officials approved funding for a $100,000 storm siren system. This comes 9 months after 13-year-old Mason Kearns was swept into an open drain pipe by waist-deep water while playing. The town plans to install two sirens, which would activate automatically when the National Weather Service issues a tornado warning, severe thunderstorm warning, or flash flood warning. The sirens could be activated manually as well. Their locations have not been finalized. That is your brief. Out on the roadways, we do have quite a few accidents, especially on the 95 corridor this morning. One on the northbound side in Harford County, that's right near Route 24. Another crash on the northbound side in Baltimore, that one's near the Hanover Street stretch. Now, we did have an accident on the southbound side of 95, the express toll lanes on that off-ramp to 895. Thankfully, the accident is cleared and the exit ramp has reopened. Some debris on the southbound side of the VW Parkway right near 695, and then it's all about the heavy volume on 295. Taking it on the southbound side from 100 up towards 175, and then out on 97 from Benfield Boulevard, you're seeing the brake lights down through Generals Highway. I'm Kendis Stolden. That's your traffic.
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Who's ready for Shania news? Well, we are going to share that here with Michael J's Music City Minute in exactly 2.5 minutes. But first, it's Dylan.

0: 93.1 WPOC. Today's best country, there's Dylan Scott. He was a part of the iHeart Country Festival. Michael J. and Candace here at 818. We always like to keep you in touch with what's going on in country music, so we do it like this.
1: Michael J.'s Music City Minute. In 60 seconds, you gon' know like you on Music Row.
0: Shania Twain is the headline. She's dropping a new song, tomorrow, and it's enough to get me choked up. Shania Twain. Now, here is a snippet. Are we ready?
2: So here is the fabulous, stunning, and amazing Shania Twain.
0: All right, they're getting ready for it, the ACM Awards. Here she is, Shania Twain.

0: right. So they don't really let us hear a whole lot. It's kind of overproduced, kind of like, I don't know. It's a little clip. We got to hear what the song sounds like. And it's coming out tomorrow. All we know is it's called Dirty Rosie. Dirty Rosie. A lot of comments. Fans saying everything from, oh, yes, I am in for it. Giddy up. This is a country pop emergency. That's what people are calling it.
1: Okay.
0: So tomorrow's the big day. Shania simply says, don't touch that dial. She's all dropping right, it
1: we'll
0: tomorrow.
1: Wait.
0: Are you ready for it?
1: Yeah. I like Shania. All I need some new Shania in my life.
0: Happy birthday, Kix Brooks. He is the part of Brooks and Dunn who really never sang. He had one song. He had a couple songs.
1: Right.
0: But Ronnie Dunn is the voice of Brooks and Dunn. And Kix was the cheerleader. There's always like, you know how many groups are like that?
1: Yeah,
0: where there's like
1: sense.
0: Two guys. Like, think about it. Florida Georgia Line.
1: Yes.
0: You got Tyler.
1: Tyler.
0: And then you got Brian. Over
1: yeah.
0: Here. You got, you know, Ronnie Dunn. You got Kix Brooks over here. It was like Hall and Oates in the world of pop. Mm-hmm. It was Daryl Hall and then John Oates over here. It's kind of like this. There's Candace Dole and Michael J. Michael J.
1: No,
0: over here a little bit.
1: That's not the truth.
0: It's your Music City Minute.
1: All right, out on the roadways, we do have a crash on the northbound side of 95. That's right near 24, traveling in Harford County. We'll find the activity. No problems to report along 40 or even Bel Air Road if you are thinking about taking that. A little bit farther down, there's a crash on the northbound side of 95. That one's right at Hanover Street. And then we do have an accident in Baltimore Quarantine Road right at Hawkins Point Road. In Anne Arundel County, an accident in Veterans Highway. That one's at Generals Highway. No problems out along 97, but certainly the volume that you'll find on the southbound side Benfield Boulevard up towards Generals Highway. I'm Candace Stold, and that's your traffic.
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0: 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There's a guy who was walking through the airport and was spotted.
1: Yes.
0: He just graduated from college. Brad Paisley's all over the news lately. Mm-hmm. So we're doing Military Appreciation Month. Candace, take it away. Explain what we're doing.
1: Yes. And so every day at 8:30, we are saluting people who have served or people who are serving. And it's the least that we can do to say thanks. It's all powered by Ashley Furniture. And so we want to hear from you. There's still time. You can go on the iHeartRadio app, hit the talkback mic, and then you can salute your favorite hero.
0: You see, this is why she's so good in country radio. You just get it.
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0: And I love when it's a heartfelt remembrance or, you know, you're thinking about your mom, your dad, someone who served. You tell us on the talkback, Mike, and you are next.
3: I just want to say happy National Army Day to my dad, Jim Hill. I appreciate you. Thank you for your service. And I love you.
0: There you go. So for Jim Hill. Now, Army Day was actually yesterday, but that's all right. It's still Military Appreciation Month, and we honor Jim Hill today. Mm-hmm. Every day this week, there's a different service that's being honored, and I got my list right here. Today is Navy Day, so shout out to the Navy. Mm-hmm. Shout out to all of our men and women in uniform, and again, we want to hear about your hero. So if you would, take this chance to hit us up on the talkback mic. And give us a salute. We would love to give it to you. And thank you to Ashley Furniture again for making it all possible.

0: 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Are we ready for the hot seat yet?
1: We are. It's about that time.
0: We do have concert tickets to give away, and we love to hook you up with them. So get on the phone. Ninth caller. We'll see if you've got what it takes to beat the heat in the seat with 93.1 WPOC.

0: darling.
1: Well, we call her Allison. She's caller number 9, and she's ready for the hot seat. Yeah. You want to see Zach Top, right?
2: Yes.
1: And what are you doing? What are you doing this morning?
2: I'm on my way with my mom to take my niece to her school.
1: All right, you hear this buzzer? That is what you don't want to hear when we ask the questions, because then we hang up on you. You hear that? That's the sound that you never want to hear again, all right?
2: All right.
1: All right.
3: All right. We're leading up to Preakness weekend, and so we have some questions for you. First one, what horse won Kentucky Derby?
1: What was the horse that won the Kentucky Derby? Go.
2: I don't know.
1: There's a buzzer again. We didn't want to hear that, Allison. Got to hang up on her. Sorry.
3: Thanks for trying.
1: 93.1 WPOC. Who's in the hot seat next? Who doesn't want to hear the buzzer?
4: Dawn Fitzgerald.
1: All right, Dawn.
3: All right, Dawn.
1: You heard the first question. What's the horse that won the Kentucky Derby? Go.
4: I didn't hear it. I was on my phone.
1: Oh, Dawn, got to hang up on her. I'm sorry. You got to have the answer. If you're ready, let's go. Who is this?
5: This is Barbara.
1: All right, Barbara.
3: All right, Barbara.
1: Try it with Barbara.
3: Here we go. What horse won the Kentucky Derby?
5: Oh, Lord.
3: Somebody start Googling.
1: Come on.
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0: 93.1 WPOC. We're having so much fun in the hot seat today.
1: People are typing away on their phones.
0: Like, well, I don't know what's the answer. Allison, you get one more chance. Here we go. The horse that won the Kentucky Derby was called?
2: Golden Tempo.
0: All right. The day before the Preakness is called? Allison gets hung up on again. Jordan, do you think you've got all the answers?
3: Oh, yeah.
0: All right.
3: Here we go.
0: The horse that won the Kentucky Derby was called?
3: Golden Tempo.
0: All right. Now, what do you call the day before the Preakness?
3: Black-eyed Susan's
0: date. Yeah! All right, she got that. Go. Now, here's the last question. Candace, here it is for the win. All right, for the win, for the Zach Top concert tickets.
1: Preakness isn't at Pimlico this year. Where is it?
3: It's in.
0: Oh, my God. I love it. Right there. You couldn't get it out quick enough, Jordan. Well, now you know the three questions. You better get on the phone. 800-321-3693. We'll try, but first we got to see what's doing on the roads.
1: All right. We have people texting us saying, I'm at work. I can't call. Here's my answer. Out on the roadways, we do have a crash on the southbound side of 795. It's right near 695, and it is stop and go from Owings Mills Boulevard heading down towards the scene. No problems to report out along Reisterstown Road if you want to take that in. Instead, an accident on the inner loop side of the Beltway right near Delaney Valley Road. In fact, it's all the way up towards Providence Road is where you're going to find the activity. But stop and go traffic from the Harrisburg Expressway. And there's an accident. If you have a flight to catch, you need to know about this one. Eastbound side of 195 right near that 170. Stop and go from the VW Parkway. No problems to report out along 295. It's all about the volume at this point. Same deal out on 95 moving through Howard County. And then out on 29, at least all incidents cleared through Howard County right around Route 100. I'm Candace Stold, and that's your traffic.
0: We have a lot of people who are telling us right now they think they know all three answers. Mm-hmm. You get one chance. Question number one, name the horse that won the Kentucky Derby. What was the name of the horse?
3: Golden Tempo.
0: Go. All right. Question number two, what do they call the day before the Preakness?
3: Black-eyed Susan Day.
0: All right. Don't mess up this list. This is your chance.
1: Last
0: for Zach
1: one.
0: Top. What's the question?
1: Preakness isn't at Pimlico this year. Where is it?
3: Laurel Park.
0: Yay! Finally. Finally. You nailed it. What's your name?
3: Maria.
0: Maria, going to see Zach Top in concert at Merriweather.
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0: 93.1 WPOC. We've been giving away Luke Bryan, Jason Aldean tickets every morning this week. I just thought I'd let you know, because if you're not awake at 7:10 or you're not paying attention, Candace.
1: Set the alarm.
0: Yeah. We'll do it again tomorrow morning for this guy.

0: Justin Weiss here at 93.1 WPOC won $1,000. Justin, can we talk to you on the radio?
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2: Awesome!
0: You were listening yesterday, I understand, as well.
1: I've been listening to you guys every day.
0: You won the $1,000, so we wanted to call and get some tips from you, because you obviously know how to get her done.
2: You cracked the code.
1: What I did is I listened all day long and typed in every single keyword. I don't know if that did it, or I'm just lucky, or...
0: For one, you live in Joppa, and that's a lucky place to live, to start off with.
1: Ah, thanks, man.
0: My grandparents lived in Joppa Town, so, you know, I have a lot of exposure there. Secondly, you obviously picked the right radio station to listen to. You wouldn't have won if you were listening to, you know, 98 Croc or Mixed Up Radio or one of those other stations, right?
2: Yeah, you got to keep it locked
1: absolutely,
2: here.
1: Absolutely, man.
0: Yeah. And tell everybody that you listen with Michael J. and Candace, too, right?
1: I do, with Michael J. and Candace every morning.
2: Awesome.
0: Right. There you go.
2: What are you going to do with the money?
1: I'm actually going to the Morgan Wallen concert in Shaboozey in October and going on vacation, so a little bit of extra spending money will
0: be
1: good.
0: Well, I'll tell you right now, if you spend all $1,000 on one ticket, you might be sitting right next to Candace.
1: No, I got two tickets already.
0: All right.

0: 93.1 WPOC. Before we roll into the gooder news, we do have an announcement.
1: Mm-hmm.
0: Someone is quitting. Are
1: it's
0: we ready?
1: Not one of us.
0: No, I was going to tell you about. It's kind of sad, though, in a way.
1: It is.
0: It's a
1: historical moment.
0: Yeah. So here's what's going on. Orioles head groundskeeper Nicole Sherry, who you may remember, is in like her own Hall of Fame.
1: Yes, and so she's the O's groundskeeper. Has been there for 20 years. When she took the job in Baltimore,
0: right.
1: She became the second woman to be head groundskeeper for a major league team.
0: Okay,
1: and so last night she held the hose for her crew as they watered down the field. She will help groom the mound for the last time
0: tonight. I think she should take the hose while she's got it in her hand, and squirt all the Yankees.
1: Well, she's throwing out the first pitch tonight.
0: Well, that's cool.
1: Against the Yankees.
0: Then throw the ball and hit one of the Yankees.
1: Right.
0: No, Nicole, grab that big hose and just spray it in the Yankees' dugout.
1: Now, on Wednesday, she joins the Maryland Department of Agriculture, so she's not wasting any time.
0: No, she's going to be Assistant Secretary for Plant Industries and Pest Management.
1: Makes sense.
0: Well, yeah, because, I mean, who knows, you know, the ground's better than her. For 20 years, yeah. She's been grooming the grounds, mm-hmm. making third base
1: perfect.
0: She
1: came into Fox before. She's a very sweet lady, very down to earth, no pun intended. And she knows her stuff.
0: All right. Well, congratulations, Nicole. We're going to miss you at Camden Yards.
1: Yes.
0: So now who do they hire?
1: Oh.
0: Do you know anything about it?
1: No.
0: Can we get you down there squirting the mound down?
1: It would not be me.
0: I think you'd be really good at that.
1: Moving on to good news.
0: Candace out there with that hose.
1: Okay. For gooder news today, a man recently scratched off a $5 million Maryland lottery ticket.
0: What?
1: He is a school bus driver, and his name is Maurice Williams. Well, he was recently heading to work when he stopped by a 7-Eleven in Hyattsville. One lottery ticket later.
0: That's crazy.
1: He was a multimillionaire.
0: How much was the ticket? Was it like one of those $25 scratchers? Or what? It had to be a big number.
1: It didn't say.
0: Yeah, but it wasn't the dollar one that I like to scratch.
1: He was like, I just sat there and I was stuck and I couldn't believe it.
0: Dang.
1: He said I had to get my head straight. Well, he soon called his mom about the great news and he said, Mom is now destined for a new house.
0: Oh,
1: that's
0: man.
1: Awesome.
0: Don't you wish he was your kid now?
1: And Maurice did play the Lux scratch-off game. So
0: okay.
1: It is the $5 million Lux scratch-off game.
0: Okay, I'm looking that up.
1: Has two grand prizes remaining.
0: Oh, well, let's go buy a ticket.
1: Yes, let's try.
0: Let's go. That is gooder news today. If you've got gooder news, tell us about it. Michael J. and Candace in the morning on Facebook, Instagram, the talk back microphone button,
1: mm-hmm.
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1: Yeah.
0: We want to hear what's gooder about your world. So share it with us. We do it every morning around 9:40.

0: 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Who wants to win it?
1: You can.
0: If you didn't hear the keyword, we'll give it to you again right after Dylan Marlowe sings.

0: 93.1 WPOC. I have a question. For people who have big bathtubs in their house, do you end up using it as a catch-all and like you walk past it and you never use it because it takes too long to fill it up? Does it just sit there? And then, you know, someday you'll go to sell your house and they'll get that picture with, right. there's the bathroom.
1: There's the big tub.
0: There's the big tub, but you don't even use it.
1: Uh-huh.
0: I'm just wondering, are there more people like that? Or do people say, no, I love my big bathtub.
1: But I think in the more modern times, people use like the fancy but yet older looking tubs now, right?
0: So the clawfoot tubs.
1: Yeah.
0: Yeah.
1: I think that's like the thing nowadays.
0: Well, yeah, but I see so many houses that have the huge, in the corner of the bathroom,
1: right.
0: In the primary bedroom, right?
1: But I guess I'm saying these are like a little bit older houses.
0: Okay.
1: Right?
0: Well, I don't know. I'm just curious. So are those going out now?
1: That's what I'm wondering.
0: I don't know. We're going to find out there tomorrow. I'm going to ask on Facebook today and we'll see what the survey is. But I'm just convinced that those big bathtubs have no purpose.
1: Okay.
0: Tell me I'm wrong. All right. I want to know. All right. We're giving away $1,000. Michael, Jay, and Candace want to help you one more time. The word that you should be using this hour here on 93.1 WPOC for $1,000. What is the word? I'm looking for it. Where is the word? What is the word?
1: The word
0: was rich. R-I-C-H. Go to WPOC.com, enter the word rich, and you win $1,000, and maybe you can put one of those big tubs in your house that nobody seems to use.
1: You can live like the rich and famous.
0: Well, I'm really curious because I don't think that anybody has got the time anymore to fill up the tub and actually take a bath.
1: I could see that. All right. Here's what we know to help save you some time out along the roadways. A crash on the northbound side of 95 right near Washington Boulevard. The shoulder is blocked there, but you can still at least move around the area. Heavy traffic remains on the southbound side of the BW Parkway. That's right between Route 100 and 175. And then it is going to be sluggish on 895 southbound direction from Lombard Street heading down towards the Harbor Tunnel. Beltway, it's still busy at 949. Attaloop side from Liberty Road heading down through 70. And even on the top end, Bel Air Road up towards Cromo Bridge Road, and then the inner loop side is sluggish from Stevenson Road heading down towards the JFX. I'm Candace Dolden. That's your traffic.
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1: Today's Best Country, 93.1 WPOC, Parmalee. You're with Bob Delmont. I had to fill up my gas tank this morning. What, Maryland's average is like $4.47 a gallon? That's pretty stinking high. Go away for a week and it shoots up a little bit. But I hear they're going to possibly take the gas tax out for a while to alleviate some of that pressure. We're trying to do that too every hour. As you know, your chance to win $1,000. 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Maybe you can use $1,000 to fill up that gas tank and other things too.
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If you're heading to Nashville soon, May 22nd, Kane Brown's got his, everyone has their own bar. Kane Brown's on Broadway.

93.1 WPOC. Sure, July 17th and 18th with Morgan Wallen's going to be huge. Don't forget about Merriweather. August 15th with these guys, the Zac Brown Band. You know, jerk chicken tastes good, too.

0: Today's Best Country, 93.1 WPOC, and Tucker Wetmore's latest is called Brunette. How much do you spend on mom, by the way? It's Bob Delmont. The average amount is $285. I guess that's including a gift, possibly going out to brunch with mom. Treat mom right. We always have to do that every day. Hope you had a good Mother's Day. To maybe recoup some of that money, your chance to win $1,000. 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Enter that word at our website. Maybe that'll help you out. We don't have to tell mom that you won the money back from what you spent on Mother's Day, because she's worth it no matter how much money.
1: 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It stands for Pride of the Chesapeake. We play awesome country, but also win piles of cash. $1,000 to be exact. 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
1: Baltimore weather, beautiful, with no chances that you'll get any rain today. You will have some clouds mixing in with the sun as we go to a high 67 today. Low dips down to 48, a chance of rain on Wednesday afternoon as we go to a high 72.
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It's Bob Delmont. I actually did this. I flew on a plane, did not get drunk, but there was a guy snoring next to me. Perhaps he was hammered.

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0: 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How are we doing at work? Tell me.
1: Yeah, I am an administrative assistant, a little bit of everything. I'm doing some file audits today.
0: Does the day fly by, or are you a clock watcher?
1: Oh, it flies by. It really does.
0: That's what you want, right? Kenny Chesney.
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Have you been to the Maryland Zoo lately? They're doing this thing called Zoomerang on June 12th. Got a new chimpanzee exhibit, and they've redone so much of it. So if you haven't gone in a while, I check it out.

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0: out to Erica and Lithicum. 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You like Florida Georgia Line, and where are you having lunch right now?
1: My office.
2: Do you have your own office?
1: Yeah, well, the doctor's office. I work for a doctor.
2: Do you have, like, a couch? I bet you have, like, a pull-down flat-screen TV, don't you?
1: No, I have a little cubby.
2: So you make appointments for people?
1: I do.
0: There you go. Thanks for having us on while you're doing that.

Would you rather have steamed crabs for lunch or today's best country at Del Monte's Diner? You can have both. Oh, and while you're out, pick up a dozen jumbos for us. Now, back to the country on 93.1 WDAV.

0: Josh Ross, 93.1 WPOC. That's going out to Derek. Thanks for checking in from Pasadena. And who do we have here?
1: This is Jennifer.
0: Jennifer, where are you calling from?
1: Baltimore, Maryland.
0: What are you doing today?
1: A shuttle driver. School bus.
0: Oh, very nice. And right now you have a break in between taking him there and taking him home?
1: Yeah. Is this caller number 9?
0: Yes, it's caller number 9.
1: Oh, my God. I never win nothing.
0: Congratulations.
1: Thank you.
0: You got Jason Aldean and Luke Bryan tickets in Nationals Park on August 20th. It's going to be a big show.
1: Oh, my God. I'm so excited. Taking my son for his birthday.
0: It's going to be awesome. How are the kids, by the way, this semester? Are they brats?
1: Nope. They're all good.
0: No, that's what I meant to
1: say.
0: They've
1: all calmed down.
0: Thank you for correcting me.

0: Michael J.
1: And Candace.
0: Tomorrow morning, tickets for Jason Aldean.
1: You mean Luke Bryan.
0: Jason Aldean.
1: Oh, and Luke Bryan.
0: They're both going to be there. 7:10 tomorrow morning. You be here.
2: I will be listening. I listen every morning. Matter of fact, I don't listen to any other stations anymore. I'm hooked.
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0: Holmes. That's going out to Megan and Towson. We got back-to-back Lukes. Brian is coming up now on 93.1 WPOC. You want to hear him? You also want to win $1,000 coming up next, right?
1: This is my first time in to this contest.
0: And Chelsea, what if you won? What are you going
1: to
0: do?
1: Maybe go to Disneyland with the money.
0: There you go. That could be expensive. $1,000 bucks. Pay off a lot of debts on WPOC.

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0: Ella Langley going out to Tracy and Towson. Be her. 93.1 WPOC. You like Parmalee, right? Where are you calling from?
1: I'm calling from Hampstead. I work for the Army in Aberdeen Proving Grounds. I live in Carroll County, so it's a haul.
0: Wow, that is a haul.
1: 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I usually only get you on my ride home and my ride to work.
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0: Jennifer in Cockeysville. There's the Eli Young Band, 93.1 WPOC. Do you have your own coffee mug at work? Do you keep it like in the kitchen? What if somebody used your coffee mug, cleaned it and everything, but...
1: Yeah, that's really not cool. That's totally off limits.
2: Ew, for one. Why are you using my coffee cup? No. I don't know how well you wash things, so no. Get your... Just no. 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
1: My coffee cup has my name on it. 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Those aren't your things.
0: Agreed. We're in agreement. Nate Smith for you guys.

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0: Shaboozy, Jelly Roll, 93.1 WPOC. That's going out to Mike, calling from Owens Mills. George Strait, for you, tell me what's going on.
1: I just picked my son AJ up from preschool. He's nice. In the car with me. Okay. I actually just picked up some goodies to put in party favors, to put in goodie bags for my daughter's birthday party coming up. 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You know, life with a 4-year-old.
0: It's a full day for you.

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Next time you go to Nashville, Lainey Wilson's got a new bar called Bell Bottoms Up. Actually, it used to be the location of the Florida-Georgia Line House. 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

0: 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Who's working hard?
1: 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We've been on contracts with the military. 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
0: Yeah, especially with the Bowie Bay Sox Military Appreciation Night. Your chance to win tickets coming up. Keep it here.
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0: 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It's that sleepy time during the day after lunch, right?
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0: Absolutely.
1: Dave, Brian, Jim, Nancy, Adam, Patrick. Give a shout out to us in Rosedale.
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McGarvey's, Iron Rooster, Federal House, Market House, Middletown's Tavern, their leases for outdoor dining, which ends in 2 months, are not going to be renewed.

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1: I love country. Are you kidding me? Man, that's all I listen to.
0: Here's Chris Lane.

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0: Jason Aldean.
1: Oh, and Luke Bryan.
0: They're both going to be there. 7:10 tomorrow morning. You be here.
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POC, Kane Brown on Broadway's, the new bar opening up in Nashville May 22nd. Every country star has a bar now. I think it's kind of cool. It can get expensive in Nashville. Do you go? I got a friend that goes, it's like a girls' trip, like every December. And it's a lot of fun. I guess you could do it.

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2: 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Are you excited about this experience?
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93.1 WPOC. Riley Green is going to be a new coach on The Voice next season. Just found that over on vacation. Wild. Here's Change My Mind, WPOC. Another country guy there. I like it.

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1: And Candace.
0: Tomorrow morning, tickets for Jason Aldean.
1: You mean Luke Bryan.
0: Jason Aldean.
1: Oh, and Luke Bryan.
0: They're both going to be there. 7:10 tomorrow morning. You be here.
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0: 93.1 WPOC with Morgan Wallen at 20 Cigarettes. Back in January, Chase Rice said he was burnt out on music, needed to take a break for a year. Well, apparently didn't need that much time because he's back in the studio saying he feels re-energized.
1: We've been to both Carolinas, seen a big Montana sky, driven up and down the coast a few times.

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And you still talk about that moon that I can't recall.

0: 93.1 WPOC. My name's Corey and Todd. Between you, me, and whoever else is listening right now, do you like your boss?
1: Absolutely not.
0: You're not alone. New study found 60% of people think they have a toxic boss. My guess is the other 40%, they're probably in a meeting right now and they just can't speak freely.

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You down for a road trip to Nashville? Because Kane Brown here opening up his bar Memorial Day weekend. It's going to be opening its doors on May 22nd. Here's Woman.

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0: Lisa, a bunch more chances here today at $1,000. The Win Piles of Cash contest. What would you spend it on?
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0: 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It's Jason Aldean. 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
0: They're both going to be there. 7:10 tomorrow morning. You be here.
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you've been wanting a Nintendo Switch 2, you need to snag that sooner than later. 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Got Russell Dickerson next on 93.1 WPOC. I've been

We got a lot of colleges in the area. I'm sure you'll be intrigued by this story. Wentworth Institute of Technology in Boston, they had to temporarily shut down their college campus dining hall. Mice. They had a lot of them. Hey, it's good to know somebody on campus was thriving off the meal plan. 93.1.

Just announced that Jason Aldean and Luke Bryan here taking over Nats Park August 20th. That's going to be a fun show. We want to get you there for the party. A chance to win tickets is coming up right after 5. Here's Country and She Knows It during the drive at 5. 93.1 WPOC.

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been thinking that horror movies recently have had too much chatting in it, you'll be happy to know A Quiet Place 3. 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It's Elle Langley. 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

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I want to get you to see Luke Bryan and Jason Aldean here at Nats Park August 20th. 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
0: They're both going to be there. 7:10 tomorrow morning. You be here.
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Just a FYI, if I start to lose my voice here this next 2 hours, it's because I'm yelling at my dog through a camera at my house through the speaker. She is tearing into something she should not be doing, and she's ignoring me. 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

Luke Combs, Days Like These, 93.1 WPOC. So it's not official. It's got to go through a couple more steps, but it's going to happen. Next year, 76 teams for March Madness. Guess that extra $300 million in new revenue over 6 years. 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

The Voice returning for our season 30 this September. Adam Levine, Kelly Clarkson, and Riley Green. They'll announce a fourth coach later on. This guy, he wrapped up American Idol last night. It's Luke Bryan, 93.1 WPOC.

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0: They're both going to be there. 7:10 tomorrow morning. You be here.
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FIFA trying to squeeze as much money out of you and me as possible for the World Cup. 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
7: Lakers star LeBron James says he's not sure if last night's playoff loss to the Thunder was the last time he's played in the NBA. As for the Orioles, they'll go for a third straight win tonight in their rematch with the Yankees. The O's went hitless through six innings before they rallied to take the opener. And the Ravens are adding to their defense with veteran safety Kayvon Wallace. He recorded 9 tackles in 3 games for Houston last season. I'm Scott Davidson.
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Listen to this song, slapping in the cab of an excavator. Yeah, life ain't too bad, is it? 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
2: 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Coming up, we'll talk to comedian Heather McMahon, how she got her start in comedy, how Jeff Foxworthy led to her big break, and also how she met her hero, Joan Rivers. So Heather McMahon coming up, and we'll do Good Stuff and Tell Me Something Good. Glad everybody is here. Let's get the show started now.
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1: You mean Luke Bryan.
0: Jason Aldean.
1: Oh, and Luke Bryan.
0: They're both going to be there. 7:10 tomorrow morning. You be here.
2: 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I listen every morning. 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I'm hooked.
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0: back in studio with comedian Heather McMahon. How did you get into comedy?
1: You know, I got into comedy because I grew up on Joan Rivers. And if I could emulate her career, I mean, I'm obsessed with her. I got to meet her. She gave me her blessing in comedy. I feel very grateful for that.
0: The fact that she would save and organize all of her jokes was pretty amazing.
1: Pretty amazing.
0: How attention to detail she was.
1: Yeah.
0: And you said you got to meet her?
1: I worked at a restaurant and there was a club right across from it. When I'd get off my shift, I'd go see Joan. And she would have these giant note cards on stage. I mean, she was in her 80s, had these giant note cards on stage and she's ripping through jokes. And I would always like hang outside the back door and she would come out and I'd be like, Miss Rivers, I love you. I have a lot of photos with her. And she was so kind. So I moved to LA. I'm sitting at this bar by myself that my buddy was bartending at. And I hear her. I hear her walk in the door. She was the one who told me, she said, you need to go to LA. You've got a commercial look. So she sits in a booth and I'm like, oh my God, Ms. Rivers is here. So I go up to the booth and her assistant and me is like, do you want a photo? I was like, no. I've got a photo with Joan. I said, Joan, I want you to know I followed your lead. You told me to come to LA. I'm here. And thank you so much for giving me that advice. And I'm 3 days in, but hopefully this works out. She's so kind. I go and sit back at the bar. She wraps up her dinner. She comes up and she's like, I have a good feeling about you. She said, you have chutzpah. You followed your gut. You're going to make it. Don't worry. You got this. Bobby Bones.
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